0: It's true. We do like to take the high road. However, we still got some friends in low places. Heck, we play country music for everybody.
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country, and she knows it. Everybody else does too. Luke Bryan there. It's Chris Matthews gonna Luke ya. We're still Luking. Here's Luke Combs going.

0: Hey, happy second Monday, end of regular Tuesday. I am Chris Matthews. Excited to be finishing things up and throwing some good news into your world. So, Jaden and Kimberly plan to marry in North Carolina with 45 guests. Now, this past weekend, there was that big crazy nor'easter, right? East Coast, man, just with all the rain. Most of the guests were stranded on the mainland, while the couple and a small part of the wedding party were already on the island. So, a social media invitation brought help from local residents and businesses. There was a campground that provided a pavilion and lodging and an officiant, with others contributing music, food, and supplies. And Kimberly and Jaden were indeed married at Frisco Woods on Saturday before 400-plus people, including island residents, stranded visitors, strangers. It's wild just to be thinking about the fact that you're in this crazy storm, you're stranded in some place, and boom, pop-up wedding.
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little jaded. Chris Matthews. Happy to be finishing things up. The end of your second Monday, your first Tuesday. Kenny Chesney's on the way, as is Lauren Elena.

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out. It'll sit right here on this land, and you could leave town a rich man. 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

0: Water at a Wedding. He's Graylin James. Hi, I am Chris Matthews. End of second Monday, regular Tuesday. Let's just throw some good news into your world, all right? World War II Navy veteran named Kay recently celebrated his 100th birthday. He's in Alice, Texas, and he still lives independently. At 100 years old, Kay is getting around. Kay joined the Navy 2 days before he turned 18 because he didn't want to be drafted into the Army, so he's like, I guess I'll join the Navy. His routine now, today, includes visiting friends, watching television, and at 100 years old, mowing his own lawn. He says the key to a long life, by the way, in case you're wondering, is eating peanut butter sandwiches. So I eat peanut butter sandwiches and mow the lawn a lot. I figure that puts me in pretty good shape.
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0: rethink some things. There's Luke Combs. I am Chris Matthews. So in Jefferson County, Colorado, an animal control officer recently responded to a report of a wandering animal. An animal on the prowl, an animal running wild. A tortoise named Lard, who weighs just under 100 pounds, had escaped from a fenced yard and was headed into a neighborhood. Now, Lard's owner had tried to guide him home, but Lard was uncooperative. Animal control officer and a bystander actually picked up Lard and returned him to his home before any significant damage could be done.
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anytime soon. Latest, Mr. Jason Aldean, Mr. Chris Matthews, hanging out with all kinds of kinds. The awesome Ms. Miranda Lambert is on the way here in just a little bit. We're going to get into some Luke Bryan, Tushy's Country, and She Knows It. And he's going to tell us all about that one on the way.

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it's true. 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

0: from Breaking Hearts on a Friday night. She's a Friday night heartbreaker. Here is a game, you better do yourself a favor. The setting things right on a Sunday.
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0: How about a little taste of your own medicine? Megan Maroney, what is up? Chris Matthews, happy to be hanging with you today. I was talking a little bit ago about, you know, the crazy flooding happening East Coast style, and like in Surf City, New Jersey, a shark was recently filmed swimming through a neighborhood. The dorsal fin of the shark was seen above the water in this lady's driveway. It turns out it's a dogfish. Common shark does not have sharp teeth. And honestly, that fact is not settling.
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Think I'm in Love with You. Chris Stapleton there. It's Chris Matthews. Throwback style. We're going to do some Trent Harmon. There was this girl, right? There's a girl. Painted You Pretty. Got Hudson Westbrook on the way. And, you know, I would think just a big thank you is due for you from me for just keeping me company here on this Tuesday.

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0: So you got Tim McGraw, Eric Church, Morgan Wallen, Hardy. 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
2: It's Cole Swindell. This is my brand new song, Girl Dad. My new single, Girl Dad, is very special to me for many reasons. You know, becoming a father, but also missing my own father. I think that's where the idea came from. You see the title, and I don't think you know what the song's about, but for me, it's just, you know, going back to visit my dad at his grave and updating him on my life and all the great things that have happened. And I wish, you know, he was here to see him. I know he can, but I wish I could see him see it.

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That's Lauren Elena along with Chase Matthew, All My Exes. I'm Rich Krieger. Coming up, Lainey Wilson's new video for her song Phone Keys Wallet is dividing some of her fans. I'll tell you why. Here's Rascal Flatts.

0: top south of Sanity, Rascal Flatts. Praying for Daylight before that. I'm Rich Krieger. And Lainey Wilson released a video for her song, Phone Keys Wallet, and it's kind of dividing fans, mainly because Lainey's decapitated in it. There's even a scene where a headless Lainey chases her head down a hill and into a pond. One fan said, staring at Lainey's decapitated head freaks me out, man. Another said, quote, honestly, the best music video ever. Absolutely hilarious and so accurate. I've seen the video. I think it's kind of funny. Parmalee on the way next.
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is? 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

That's Co Wetzel along with Ella Langley. The song is Jaded. I'm Rich Krieger. Coming up, which AI chatbot is the most used? Also, we'll hear from Luke Combs.

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0: That's Hudson Westbrook. The song is Painted You Pretty. I'm Rich Krieger. Chris Stapleton up next.
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That's Shaboozy with Amen. I'm Rich Krieger. Coming up, Ella Langley goes viral for rejecting a fan. So now he's going a different route. Here's Blake Shelton.

0: That's Kenny Chesney. That's his latest single, Remember Me That Way. Blake Shelton before that. I'm Rich Krieger. And a TikToker has gone viral for getting rejected by Ella Langley. Now, in the video, he yells at her through a parking garage asking how many likes does he need to get to take her on a date. Ella deadpans him and says, there's not enough in the world. He kind of laughs it off and he said, you know, you miss 100% of the shots you don't take. Now he's taken a different route and posted another video with a shopping cart full of flowers. He said, Ella, you said there's no amount of likes in the world that could get me to take you on a date. I hope this amount of flowers is enough. So far, Ella has not responded. Coming up, Luke Bryan.
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Scotty McCurry and Hootie and the Blowfish with Bottle Rockets. Before that, Luke Bryan, I'm Rich Krieger. Coming up, skipping the handbasket at the grocery store. Also, Luke Combs.

0: That's Dan and Shay, Say So. Before that, Corey Kent, I'm Rich Krieger. Another hour's worth of great country music on the way. We'll kick it off with John Morgan, Kid Myself, next.
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2: Hey, y'all, I'm Chase Matthew. Here's my new song, Holding It Down. Holding It Down is about the small town heroes and realizing you don't got to leave your small town to be a hero. I'm talking the firefighters, the EMS, the police, the teachers, the doctors, the nurses, and everybody else in between that keeps a small town going.

0: What's up? I'm Chase Matthew. You just heard my song, Holding It Down.
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That's Stella Lefty with the song Boston. I'm Rich Krieger. Coming up, Willie Nelson said he wanted to die 4 years ago when he had COVID. Here's Randy Houser.

0: That's Riley Green. Think as you drunk. Randy Houser right before that. I'm Rich Krieger. And Willie Nelson says he wanted to die when he caught COVID back in 2022. He said, quote, I had a pretty rough time with it. I wanted to punch out. I wanted to go. But my wife, Annie, wouldn't let me. She said, if you die, I'll kill you. He also said he believes in reincarnation. So when he does finally pass, he says he wants to come back as a rodeo cowboy. Ella Langley coming up.
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That's Russell Dickerson. That's his new song, Worth Your Wild. Ella Langley, Be Her. Right before that, I'm Rich Krieger. Coming up, if you're a woman, you need to drink more water. Also, Morgan Wallen.

0: That's Jelly Roll, Hands Up, Garth Brooks. The thunder rolls right before that. I'm Rich Krieger. Another hour's worth of great country music is on the way. We'll kick it off with Carly Pearce.
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0: That's Corey Kent with Empty Words. Justin Moore, you look like you need a drink right before that. I'm Rich Krieger. And Riley Green serenaded someone's grandma over the weekend during his performance of You Look Like You Love Me. He said, quote, this young lady right here, she's been giving me the eye all night. He then walked down to her and sang directly in her eyes. And at the end, she gave him a kiss on the cheek. And that lucky lady could be you. Riley announced the That's Just Me tour kicking off this April. On the way, Kenny Chesney.
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That's Kane Brown. I can feel it. Kenny Chesney right before that. I'm Rich Krieger. Coming up, when your life does not feel like reality, it just feels like you're a character on TV. What's that called? Ella Langley also on the way.

0: That's Lainey Wilson with Phone, Keys, Wallet. Before that, Josh Ross, Hate How You Look. I'm Rich Krieger. Coming up, another hour's worth of great country music. We're going to kick it off with Luke Combs.
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Lauren and Elena, along with Chase Matthew, All My Exes. I'm Rich Krieger. Coming up, speaking of Chase Matthew, he just bought a gift for Jason Aldean. That's pretty cool. I'll tell you about it. Meantime, here's Post Malone.

0: That's Hudson Westbrook. The song is Painted You Pretty. Post Malone and Morgan Wallen before that with I Had Some Help. I'm Rich Krieger. And Chase Matthew was the opening act for Jason Aldean's Songs About Us tour. And as a thank you for the opportunity, Chase bought Jason a 1968 Pontiac Le Mans off of Facebook Marketplace. He said he wanted to get Jason a vintage hot rod from 1968 because of a line from Jason's song, My Kind of Party. Chase says, quote, I spent the last couple of months getting it dialed in and putting my own touches on it. Coming up, Jason Aldean.
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1: 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Jason Aldean. 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Right before that, I'm Rich Krieger. Coming up, ladies, what is the most outrageous thing you've eaten in one sitting? Also, we'll hear from Luke Bryan.

0: That's Luke Bryan, country, and she knows that I'm Rich Krieger. And ladies, be honest, what is the most outrageous thing you've eaten in one sitting? Well, the most common answer is a pint of ice cream, followed by a whole pizza, a whole bucket of popcorn, and a block of cheese. 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

0: That's Kenny Chesney, his latest single, Remember Me That Way. I'm Rich Krieger. Megan Maroney up next.
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That is the guy dating Ella Langley, Tucker Wetmore. Steve Harmon, three things you need to know since the last time we were together after Luke Combs. Beautiful, crazy.

0: MacArthur from Hardy. And Eric Church and Morgan Wallen and Tim McGraw. Three things since the last time we were together. The number one country album in America, Riley Green. It's good. And he doesn't do that duck call anywhere. Number two, a California highway patrolman spotted a Tesla driving asleep behind the wheel, 60 miles an hour. Pulled him over, $1,000 fine. Grab some coffee next time, dude. Come on. You can use both hands. According to a survey, at number three, bosses are receptive to requests from their employees, mostly on Wednesdays. So if you're thinking about asking for a pay raise, today's the day. Right, boss? Come on now.
1: Well, come on, come on.
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9: 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Coming your way Wednesday morning, it's another brand new True Story at 7:20. We will spotlight a new country song at 8:05. 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

0: Jody Johnson and The Fall. CMA Awards in November. The Fall will take on Choosin' Texas for Single and Music Video of the Year. 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
2: Hey, y'all, this is Brantley Gilbert, and this is my new song, Good Damn. Good Damn is a song I wrote with my good friends Brock Berry Hill, Taylor Phillips, and a fella you might know by the name of Hardy. And it's a song about shooting a shot. Long story short, hope y'all dig it.

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1: I'm Brennan Clark with your Shaw local news. Dixon Public Schools is projecting another deficit for the upcoming fiscal year, but district officials say they're working toward getting the budget back into balance. The District 170 Board approved its fiscal 2027 budget last week, projecting a $2 million deficit. Business manager Mark Campbell says rising employee health insurance costs remain one of the district's biggest financial challenges. Insurance premiums are expected to increase by 15.2% starting in January. The district also continues to deal with a significant reduction in federal funding, including the end of pandemic-era relief money and cuts to several grant programs. Campbell says the district expects to receive about $2.75 million in federal funds this fiscal year, less than half of what it received in fiscal 2025. The district's education fund is projected to have a $3.8 million deficit. Despite the numbers, Campbell says the district has strong cash reserves and expects to continue reducing the deficit over the next several years. The district has already frozen hiring, with 9 fewer teachers starting this school year compared with last year. More than 20 staff members also are expected to retire over the next 2 years. Campbell says the district is conducting a comprehensive review of its operations to find ways to reduce expenses, shift existing funds, and increase revenue while maintaining educational services. He expects the district to present a balanced budget by the 2028-2029 school year. Meanwhile, overnight construction is underway on Illinois 2 west of Dixon. IDOT began the work Monday with crews patching the northbound and southbound lanes between Palmyra and Kilgore Roads in Lee County. One lane is being closed at a time during the project, which is expected to continue through October 9th, weather permitting. Motorists should expect delays and allow extra time when traveling through the area. Drivers are encouraged to consider alternate routes when possible, follow posted speed limits, and watch for workers and equipment in the construction zone. For more on those stories and others, visit ShawLocal.com, your trusted local source.
2: On a rainy Wednesday morning, it is 6:04, River Country 101.7. I'm Sam Ramirez. 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Here's your Wednesday morning Channel 13 weather forecast.
3: I'm meteorologist Scott Larrymore with your Shaw local forecast. Flood watch is popping out for the midweek forecast here as tropical moisture comes all the way from the Pacific to northern Illinois, and we are in the middle of it today and tomorrow, both days bringing inch-plus downpours to the area, and there could be some localized flooding concerns here for the midweek forecast. Looks like this event is done by Friday, with lower humidity returning in time for this first weekend of October for us. But periods of rain today and 68, periods of rain tomorrow and 69.
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0: Country 101.7, there goes Parmalee with Cowgirl 611 here on a rainy Wednesday morning. As Channel 13 indicated, rain today and tomorrow. We could see several inches of rain over the next 24 to 48 hours. That rain should clear out by football Friday and into the weekend, but at least for the next couple of days, lots of rain here locally. Right now, it is raining 61 degrees at River Country 101.7.
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0: Murder Country 1017. Luke Bryan, it is 6:22 here on a midweek Wednesday. It is the final day of September. It is September 30th. Orange Shirt Day is celebrated today. How about National Love People Day? That's going on today. National Chewing Gum Day. It's National AI in Work Day. That is going on today. National Hot Mold Cider Day. National Mud Pack Day. It's National Women's Health and Fitness Day. World Dense Breast Day. All today here on September 30th. 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

0: River Country 101.7, this coming New Year's Eve, that song will be 25 years old. That is Kenny Chesney with Young on River Country 101.7. It's 6:30. Good morning with the Shaw Local Sports Report. I'm Sam Ramirez. In girls golf at the Rock Ridge Regional in Class 1A Tuesday, Dixon's Rachel Drew shot a 90 to finish in fifth place. Drew advances into the upcoming sectional next week. Class 2A at Plainfield Central, Sterling's Tony Martinez shot a 91 to advance to the Class 2A sectional next Monday. Girls volleyball last night. Sterling with a win over Rock Island Alderman, 25-16, 25-20. Newman took care of Mendota, 25-15, 25-5. Milledgeville with a three-set win over Eastland, 25-20, 22-25, 25-14. Fulton with a win over Morrison, 25-19, 25-22. And Polo beat AFC, 25-14, 25-13. In the Big Northern, Rockford Christian with a win over Oregon, 25-15, 25-17. Genoa Kingston with a win at Rock Falls, 25-21, 25-18. And Winnebago beat Byron, 25-19, 25-19. In boys cross country, the Three Rivers Conference meet on Tuesday. Mercer County took first, Erie Prophetstown runner-up. On the girls' side, Riverdale took first at the Three Rivers Conference meet. Erie Prophetstown finished in third. Dixon Sports coming up this afternoon, weather permitting, boys soccer set to travel to McChesney Park, Harlem today at 4:30. For more local sports, visit ShawLocal.com. 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
1: I'm Brandon Clark, and these are the stories making their way across your Shaw Local News headlines. Dixon Public Schools is projecting a $2 million deficit for the coming fiscal year. I'll explain what's driving the shortfall, including rising insurance costs and declining federal funding, and what the district is doing to get back to a balanced budget. Plus, overnight construction is underway on Illinois 2 west of Dixon. I'll tell you where crews are working, how long the project is expected to last, and what drivers need to know. And Oregon's newly expanded fire station is opening its doors to the public this weekend. I'll tell you when you can tour the $4 million facility, meet local firefighters and paramedics, and see what's changed. Plus, Rock Falls is getting ready to flush and test fire hydrants throughout part of the city. I'll tell you when the testing starts, where it's happening, and why you might want to hold off on doing laundry. More on those stories coming up.
2: I'm meteorologist Scott Larrymore with your Shaw Local Forecast. Flood watch is popping out for the midweek forecast here as tropical moisture comes all the way from the Pacific to northern Illinois, and we are in the middle of it today and tomorrow, both days bringing inch-plus downpours to the area, and there could be some localized flooding concerns here for the midweek forecast. Looks like this event is done by Friday, with lower humidity returning in time for this first weekend of October for us. But periods of rain today and 68, periods of rain tomorrow and 69.
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0: Quetzal, River Country 101.7 with Ella Langley. It is 6:39 here on a Wednesday morning. I'm Sam Ramirez. Good morning, live in the CGH Medical Center studio. CGH encircling you with exceptional care. It is now time for your Wednesday morning farm report.
1: A slow day for direct cash cattle business and cash hogs were lower. Good morning. I'm Megan Grebner with the Brownfield Livestock Market Report brought to you by Elanco. 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Direct cash cattle trade activity was quiet Tuesday. The lone bid to have surfaced was in Nebraska at $350 stress. Asking prices were not floated. If packers are short bought following last week, we could see business develop sooner rather than later. At the Oklahoma National Stockyards, feeder steers were mostly steady to $3 lower. Feeder heifers were unevenly steady. Steer calves were $5 to $15 lower, and heifer calves were $2 to $8 lower. The USDA says demand was good for feeder cattle, and demand was moderate for calves. Quality was average to attractive. Medium and large one feeder steers, 651 to 692 pounds, brought $354 to $372. Medium and large one feeder heifers, 556 to 597 pounds, brought $332 to $358. Box beef was higher and sharply higher with strong demand for solid off-ranked. Choice up 218 at $382.66. Select was 625 higher at $364.48. Estimated cattle slaughter was 108,000 head. Cash hogs closed lower with a solid negotiated run. Processors have been moving large numbers, but with leverage have been able to do so at mostly lower prices. The industry continues to monitor the available supplies of market-ready hogs and hog weights. Barrows and gilts at the National Daily Direct were down 48 cents with a weighted average of 78.74. No comparison for both the Iowa, Minnesota, and the Western Corn Belt, but weighted averages of 78.01. Pork values finished the day weak, down 3 cents at 87.77. Picnics, loins, and hams were all lower, and estimated hog slaughter was 493,000 head. At the CME, live cattle were mixed and feeders were higher, waiting on widespread direct business. And lean hog futures finished the day higher on short covering and those higher pork values during the session. I'm Megan Grebner for Brownfield.
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0: That's Lainey Wilson, Heart Like a Truck, 6:45 on a Wednesday morning. I'm Sam Ramirez. It is raining right now, 61, Channel 13 weather forecast, 100% chance of rain today, high 68. Locally heavy rainfall possible. Rain showers will evolve into a more steady rain overnight. A low tonight, 63, with a 70% chance of rain. And then again on Thursday, a 100% chance of rain. Heavy rainfall possible. High tomorrow at around 71. Rain ending overnight into Friday. River Country 101.7.
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1: I'm Brandon Clark with your Shaw local news report. Oregon residents will get their first chance to tour the city's newly expanded fire station this weekend. The Oregon Fire Protection District is holding an open house Saturday from 4 to 7 p.m. at the station at 100 West Washington Street. Fire Chief Michael Noop says the community has been asking when they could see the new facility, and now the date is official. The open house will include tours of the station along with hot dogs and snacks while supplies last. Fire and EMS personnel will be on hand to answer questions and meet with residents. The event also marks the Fire Protection District's 150th anniversary. The station recently underwent a $4 million renovation and expansion, completed in three phases. The project added a larger apparatus bay, sleeping quarters, and additional space for firefighters and paramedics. The expansion was needed to accommodate larger emergency vehicles and bring all of the district's equipment under one roof. Officials say consolidating the operation will improve efficiency and could reduce emergency response times. The project was funded through existing capital funds, bonds, and grants without an increase in the district's property tax levy. The fire district has grown significantly since the original station was built in 1985. The department responded to about 400 calls that year. Last year, that number reached about 1,200, with roughly 80% involving ambulance calls. The district now has 9 full-time firefighters and paramedics working alongside its volunteer staff. Meanwhile, Rock Falls residents may notice some changes to their water during hydrant testing beginning Monday. The Rock Falls Fire Department and Water Department will conduct fire hydrant flow tests from 8 a.m. to 3 p.m. Monday through Friday beginning October 5th. Testing will continue until all of the scheduled hydrants have been checked, weather permitting. The testing area includes hydrants from 1st Avenue East to the canal and from East US 30 north to the Rock River. Residents may notice temporary discoloration of their water, and officials warn that it could stain clothing. Residents are advised to do laundry after 6 p.m. or wait until the water runs clear and to check the water before using it. For more information, call the Rock Falls Water Department at 815-622-1115. And for more on these stories and others, visit ShawLocal.com, your trusted local source.
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3: I'm meteorologist Scott Laurie-Moore with your Shaw Local Forecast. Flood watch is popping out for the midweek forecast here as tropical moisture comes all the way from the Pacific to Northern Illinois, and we are in the middle of it today and tomorrow, both days bringing inch-plus downpours to the area, and there could be some localized flooding concerns here for the midweek forecast. Looks like this event is done by Friday with lower humidity returning in time for this first weekend of October for us. But periods of rain today and 68, periods of rain tomorrow and 69.
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0: Jordan Davis on River Country 101.7 would turn this truck around. We heard Low Cash before that. It is 7:11. Good morning. I'm Sam Ramirez. Coming to you live in the CGH Medical Center studio, CGH, encircling you with exceptional care. 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
1: With the Wednesday AM Business Report, I'm Jim Taylor on the RFD Radio Network. Illinois Governor J.B. Pritzker is awarding $4.6 million in grant funding to 49 grantees to boost tourism across the state. Pritzker announced that the awards include $2 million to support projects along Route 66, $2 million to market destinations and attractions across the state, and $654,000 to promote Illinois internationally. The announcement comes after Illinois broke records last year for tourism revenue. The Illinois Department of Transportation is revealing the winners of the Airport of the Year awards. Mid-America St. Louis Airport in Muskoka was named Primary Airport of the Year, while the Reliever Airport of the Year was Chicago Executive Airport in Wheeling. Albertus Airport in Freeport received the award for Large General Aviation Airport of the Year, and Tri-Township Airport in Savannah was named Small General Aviation Airport of the Year. Carl Health Methodist Hospital in Peoria is the Restricted Landing Area Heliport of the Year, and Thacker Airport in Shenoa is the Restricted Landing Airport of the Year. Illinois is home to almost 100 public airports and heliports. President Trump is announcing plans for a new $15 billion steel plant in southeast Iowa. Trump says the Mesabi Metallics facility in Lee County will be the largest steel manufacturing plant in U.S. history. Lee County is right across the Mississippi River from west central Illinois counties Henderson and Hancock. The facility is expected to create about 1,750 permanent jobs in Iowa, paying an average of nearly $49 an hour, along with up to 6,000 construction jobs during the build-out. And that's the Wednesday AM Business Report. 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
1: John Party on River Country 101.7 with boots off. It is 7:21. Good morning. I'm Sam Ramirez. Our true story today: in Eugene, Oregon, a drunk driver crashed into a market after swerving into oncoming traffic while driving about 5 miles per hour. After hitting the building on Saturday, the driver parked his car and used duct tape to secure the front bumper before driving some more. That's until officers stopped him. 55-year-old Brian Wenzel had a strong smell of alcohol, and his speech was slurred and difficult to understand. The 55-year-old told officers he didn't remember hitting the building. When officers asked for his ID, the 55-year-old man handed them an avocado instead of his driver's license. Well, Mr. Wenzel was cited for, a lot of different charges, including DUI. Our true story this morning, I think the avocado pretty much explained itself. River Country 101.7.
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0: 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River Country 101.7 coming up in our 7:30 back-to-back today. 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
1: I'm Brandon Clark, and these are the stories making their way across your Shaw local news headlines. Dixon Public Schools is projecting a $2 million deficit for the coming fiscal year. I'll explain what's driving the shortfall, including rising insurance costs and declining federal funding, and what the district is doing to get back to a balanced budget. Plus, overnight construction is underway on Illinois 2 west of Dixon. I'll tell you where crews are working, how long the project is expected to last, and what drivers need to know. And Oregon's newly expanded fire station is opening its doors to the public this weekend. I'll tell you when you can tour the $4 million facility, meet local firefighters and paramedics, and see what's changed. Plus, Rock Falls is getting ready to flush and test fire hydrants throughout part of the city. I'll tell you when the testing starts, where it's happening, and why you might want to hold off on doing laundry. More on those stories coming up. 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
2: I'm meteorologist Scott Larrymore with your Shaw local forecast. Flood watch is popping out for the midweek forecast here as tropical moisture comes all the way from the Pacific to northern Illinois, and we are in the middle of it today and tomorrow, both days bringing inch-plus downpours to the area, and there could be some localized flooding concerns here for the midweek forecast. Looks like this event is done by Friday, with lower humidity returning in time for this first weekend of October for us. But periods of rain today and 68. Periods of rain tomorrow and 69.
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0: Edition, 7:30 back-to-back on a Wednesday morning, River Country 101.7. I'm Sam Romero. 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Good morning with the Shaw Local Sports Report. I'm Sam Ramirez. In girls golf at the Rock Ridge Regional in Class 1A Tuesday, Dixon's Rachel Drew shot a 90 to finish in fifth place. Drew advances into the upcoming sectional next week. Class 2A at Plainfield Central, Sterling's Tony Martinez shot a 91 to advance to the Class 2A sectional next Monday. Girls volleyball last night. Sterling with a win over Rock Island Alderman, 25-16, 25-20. Newman took care of Mendota, 25-15, 25-5. Milledgeville with a three-set win over Eastland, 25-20, 22-25, 25-14. Fulton with a win over Morrison, 25-19, 25-22. And Polo beat AFC, 25-14, 25-13. In the Big Northern, Rockford Christian with a win over Oregon, 25-15, 25-17. Genoa Kingston with a win at Rock Falls, 25-21, 25-18. And Winnebago beat Byron, 25-19, 25-19. In boys cross country, the Three Rivers Conference meet on Tuesday. Mercer County took first, Erie Prophetstown runner-up. On the girls' side, Riverdale took first at the Three Rivers Conference meet. Erie Prophetstown finished in third. Dixon Sports coming up this afternoon, weather permitting, boys soccer set to travel to McChesney Park, Harlem today at 4:30. For more local sports, visit ShawLocal.com. 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

0: with Time Marches on River Country 101.7 on a rainy Wednesday morning. It is 7:42. 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
0: 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The unbeaten Amboy Clippers travel to Milledgeville to take on the Missiles. 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It's a 7 o'clock kickoff. 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

0: 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Right now we are rainy, 63, a 100% chance of rain today, rain this afternoon, rain tonight, daytime high at around 68, a low tonight, 63, and then a lot of rain again on Thursday, locally heavy rainfall, high tomorrow, 70, partly cloudy Friday, high Friday, 67, sunny Saturday, high 70. River Country 101.7.
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1: I'm Brandon Clark with your Shaw local news. Dixon Public Schools is projecting another deficit for the upcoming fiscal year, but district officials say they're working toward getting the budget back into balance. The District 170 Board approved its fiscal 2027 budget last week, projecting a $2 million deficit. Business manager Mark Campbell says rising employee health insurance costs remain one of the district's biggest financial challenges. Insurance premiums are expected to increase by 15.2% starting in January. The district also continues to deal with a significant reduction in federal funding, including the end of pandemic-era relief money and cuts to several grant programs. Campbell says the district expects to receive about $2.75 million in federal funds this fiscal year, less than half of what it received in fiscal 2025. The district's education fund is projected to have a $3.8 million deficit. Despite the numbers, Campbell says the district has strong cash reserves and expects to continue reducing the deficit over the next several years. The district has already frozen hiring, with 9 fewer teachers starting this school year compared with last year. More than 20 staff members also are expected to retire over the next 2 years. Campbell says the district is conducting a comprehensive review of its operations to find ways to reduce expenses, shift existing funds, and increase revenue while maintaining educational services. He expects the district to present a balanced budget by the 2028-2029 school year. Meanwhile, overnight construction is underway on Illinois 2 west of Dixon. IDOT began the work Monday with crews patching the northbound and southbound lanes between Palmyra and Kilgore Roads in Lee County. One lane is being closed at a time during the project, which is expected to continue through October 9th, weather permitting. Motorists should expect delays and allow extra time when traveling through the area. Drivers are encouraged to consider alternate routes when possible, follow posted speed limits, and watch for workers and equipment in the construction zone. For more on those stories and others, visit ShawLocal.com, your trusted local source.
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5: I'm meteorologist Scott Lorimore with your Shaw local forecast. Flood watch is popping out for the midweek forecast here as tropical moisture comes all the way from the Pacific to northern Illinois, and we are in the middle of it today and tomorrow, both days bringing inch-plus downpours to the area, and there could be some localized flooding concerns here for the midweek forecast. Looks like this event is done by Friday, with lower humidity returning in time for this first weekend of October for us. But periods of rain today and 68, periods of rain tomorrow and 69.
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4: It is raining right now, 62 degrees under a cloudy sky at River Country 101.7. It's 8:04 on a Wednesday morning. We're spotlighting a new single from Josh Ross. 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

0: Miranda Lambert on River Country 101.7. Good morning, I'm Sam Ramirez. It is now 8:11. Coming to you live this morning in the CGH Medical Center studio, CGH encircling you with exceptional care. You ready for some Wednesday facts today? Research shows women will use 434 of these in their lifetime, but men will only use 192. And before you say brain cells, it is actually pairs of shoes. Yeah, women will go through more pairs of shoes in their lifetime than a man. Research shows men will spend 46 days of their life doing this, and women will spend 130 days of their lives doing this, and that is getting ready to go out. And when surveyed, both men and women say this is the least attractive part of their significant other's body, and that would be their feet. Some Wednesday facts today, River Country 101.7.
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0: 1017. Now, there's a song I probably have not heard in over 10 years. Remember Hunter Hayes? That is Storm Warning. Good afternoon. I don't even know what time it is. It's just dark and dreary outside. It's 8:22 here on a Wednesday morning. I don't know. It's probably the rain. We're supposed to get this kind of rain for the next couple of days here locally. A steady rain this morning. Showers continue this afternoon. 90% chance of rain. High today, 68. And then a 70% chance of rain tonight. Another 80% chance of rain on Thursday. But it should clear out by football Friday. No rain in the forecast Friday into Saturday. Right now in Dixon, it is cloudy. It is raining 63 at River Country 101.7. 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
2: The primary goal of the Illinois Corn Checkoff is to improve farmer profitability. Matt Rabin, a Gallatin County farmer and new chairman of the Illinois Corn Marketing Board, discusses some of their recent efforts.
3: The board is made up of 15 real farmers that make financial decisions for the checkoff, and we're trying to move the needle, find demand.
2: Rabin says driving domestic corn demand through expanding current uses is a vital checkoff mission.
3: We need ethanol infrastructure. We need higher blends.
2: He says finding new domestic uses for corn is also a goal.
3: Bioproducts that you can use to replace, say, petroleum products.
2: Rabin says supporting the efforts of industry partners to expand international corn demand is also key.
3: With U.S. Grains and Bioproducts Council, U.S. Meat Federation, U.S. Poultry and Egg Export Council.
2: In addition, Rabin says checkoff funding is also supporting key research into conservation and other practices to help producers lower their input costs. Learn more about the efforts of the Illinois Corn Marketing Board at ilcorn.org.
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0: That's Ella Langley with Choose in Texas on River Country 101.7. Good morning. It is 8:30 news headlines brought to you by The Butcher Shop in Sterling.
1: I'm Brandon Clark, and these are the stories making their way across your Shaw Local News headlines. Dixon Public Schools is projecting a $2 million deficit for the coming fiscal year. I'll explain what's driving the shortfall, including rising insurance costs and declining federal funding, and what the district is doing to get back to a balanced budget. Plus, overnight construction is underway on Illinois 2 west of Dixon. I'll tell you where crews are working, how long the project is expected to last, and what drivers need to know. And Oregon's newly expanded fire station is opening its doors to the public this weekend. I'll tell you when you can tour the $4 million facility, meet local firefighters and paramedics, and see what's changed. Plus, Rock Falls is getting ready to flush and test fire hydrants throughout part of the city. I'll tell you when the testing starts, where it's happening, and why you might want to hold off on doing laundry. More on those stories coming up.
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3: I'm meteorologist Scott Larrymore with your Shaw Local Forecast. Flood watch is popping out for the midweek forecast here as tropical moisture comes all the way from the Pacific to northern Illinois, and we are in the middle of it today and tomorrow, both days bringing inch-plus downpours to the area, and there could be some localized flooding concerns here for the midweek forecast. Looks like this event is done by Friday, with lower humidity returning in time for this first weekend of October for us. But periods of rain today and 68, periods of rain tomorrow and 69.
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out. It'll sit right here on this land. 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

0: Kelsey Ballerini on River Country 101.7 with Peter Pan. It is 8:39. Good morning. I'm Sam Ramirez. Coming to you live this morning in the CGH Medical Center studio. CGH encircling you with exceptional care. Discover Dixon will be our guest coming up at 9:10 this morning. 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Lots to talk about. They got the ultimate tailgate chili cook-off Sunday, October 11th. 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

0: in the Brady Bunch, 72. Fran Drescher, the actress, 69. Eric Stoltz, 65 today. How about Eddie Montgomery? With Montgomery Gentry, Eddie is 63. Jenna Elfman, actress, 55. And I know who she is. 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But Lacey Chabert, 44. 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
1: I'm Brandon Clark with your Shaw Local News Report. Oregon residents will get their first chance to tour the city's newly expanded fire station this weekend. The Oregon Fire Protection District is holding an open house Saturday from 4 to 7 p.m. at the station at 100 West Washington Street. Fire Chief Michael Noop says the community has been asking when they could see the new facility, and now the date is official. The open house will include tours of the station along with hot dogs and snacks while supplies last. Fire and EMS personnel will be on hand to answer questions and meet with residents. The event also marks the Fire Protection District's 150th anniversary. The station recently underwent a $4 million renovation and expansion, completed in three phases. The project added a larger apparatus bay, sleeping quarters, and additional space for firefighters and paramedics. The expansion was needed to accommodate larger emergency vehicles and bring all of the district's equipment under one roof. Officials say consolidating the operation will improve efficiency and could reduce emergency response times. The project was funded through existing capital funds, bonds, and grants without an increase in the district's property tax levy. The fire district has grown significantly since the original station was built in 1985. The department responded to about 400 calls that year. Last year, that number reached about 1,200, with roughly 80% involving ambulance calls. The district now has 9 full-time firefighters and paramedics working alongside its volunteer staff. Meanwhile, Rock Falls residents may notice some changes to their water during hydrant testing beginning Monday. The Rock Falls Fire Department and Water Department will conduct fire hydrant flow tests from 8 a.m. to 3 p.m. Monday through Friday beginning October 5th. Testing will continue until all of the scheduled hydrants have been checked, weather permitting. The testing area includes hydrants from 1st Avenue East to the canal and from East US 30 north to the Rock River. Residents may notice temporary discoloration of their water, and officials warn that it could stain clothing. Residents are advised to do laundry after 6 p.m. or wait until the water runs clear and to check the water before using it. For more information, call the Rock Falls Water Department at 815-622-1115. And for more on these stories and others, visit ShawLocal.com, your trusted local source.
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4: I'm meteorologist Scott Larrymore with your Shaw Local Forecast. Flood watch is popping out for the midweek forecast here as tropical moisture comes all the way from the Pacific to northern Illinois, and we are in the middle of it today and tomorrow, both days bringing inch-plus downpours to the area, and there could be some localized flooding concerns here for the midweek forecast. Looks like this event is done by Friday, with lower humidity returning in time for this first weekend of October for us. But periods of rain today and 68, periods of rain tomorrow and 69.
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0: River Country 101.7, there goes John Michael Montgomery. It is 9:10. Jennifer Lang's in studio with me, so that can only mean one thing, Jennifer. It has to be raining outside. I swear, we should have kept track this year how many times it rained on a Wednesday.
1: On a Wednesday, I know. It was a rough season for our markets, which was every Wednesday. And gosh, here we are again. I woke up this morning, I'm like, yep, it's raining. Yep, it's Wednesday. But anyways, here we go. And you know what? Tomorrow's October 1st.
0: You got a lot of events coming up. You're right, October 1st tomorrow. You guys got a lot of events coming up in October.
1: Oh, gosh, we do. We are ready. You know, it's pumpkin season. It's all that. You know, this is my favorite time of the year, minus all the rain that's with it. But, yeah, you know, you definitely want to be a part of everything that's going on Discover Dixon, starting with Sunday, October 11th. We're going to have our ultimate tailgate, Bean Blossom parking lot. It's our chili cook-off. Great time to come taste some new chili. Also, it's your opportunity to vote for the best chili. You know, we have our People's Choice Award as well as our judging award, which we give out cash prizes. So everybody, if you make the best chili, we encourage you to be one of our participants. And it's a $10, you know, fee to join in on the competition. You make everything on site. We follow the Lee County Health Department rules and regulations. But if you want to know more information, don't hesitate to give us a call or check out our website, which has all the information on that ultimate tailgate.
0: First time I ever went to a chili tasting contest, I didn't know what to expect. And I remember it was about 20 years ago, my wife and I, we had a big lunch. Then we went to the chili cook-off, not realizing that you're going to get full at a chili cook-off sampling the different chilies. So I always say bring a little bit of an appetite if you're going to sample that chili.
1: That is true. You know, they normally give out approximately no more than a 2-ounce cup of chili, which is plenty. That's, you know, maybe 4 bites, you know, of it. And then you move on to the next one. And you're definitely sometimes can't even try them all because you're so full.
0: I know.
1: But this is a great time. Again, come out, enjoy. We're going to have live music. There's a bags tournament. There'll be a lemonade stand as well as a mobile tattoo artist will be there as well. So a lot of good things for kids of all ages.
0: That's coming up on Sunday, October 11th. I didn't have the calendar in front of me. That is Columbus Day weekend. Uh-huh. So that'll be the Sunday of Columbus Day weekend. And then the following weekend is a big, big Saturday right here in Dixon.
1: Big Saturday, the Scarecrow Festival, Saturday, October 17th, 10 a.m. to 2 p.m. You got to join us. That's going to be downtown Dixon, 6 blocks long, over 120 vendors in the street. And then, of course, we have our wonderful downtown businesses. Their doors will be open. You know, there's going to be our Scarecrow contest going on at that time, the Pumpkin Derby. We, again, have the craft and food vendors. The Dixon Municipal Band will be playing, line dancers, street performers, pumpkin painting. Gosh, there is something for kids of all ages. And you know, to think 6 blocks long, there for 4 hours, you can't even possibly do everything. You know, we hope that you at least come and try. But there is just something, you know, we tap into our non-for-profits. It's a great way for them to be showcased and highlighted. And they provide some kid-free activities. So there's definitely something for everyone. Of course, the petting zoo. I can't forget the petting zoo. That's always a favorite. But yeah, join us October 17th, 10 a.m. to 2 p.m. And, you know, I mentioned about the Pumpkin Derby and Scarecrow Contest. They're both ways to get your organization, your family, your business involved. You can construct that scarecrow, put it on one of the poles downtown Dixon. We do not provide any of the supplies for that, but I guarantee you probably have everything in your right garage, there, your basement. Great way to highlight your organization again or business. And then our pumpkin derby, you're going to be racing a pumpkin on a unit. And I always say unit, think of like, you know, the skateboard or, you know, the Tonka truck. Put that pumpkin in there, decorate it, and race it. And again, we have prizes for that. That will be a noon check-in, 1 p.m. the races start, and will be done by 2 p.m. So definitely stuff for everybody.
0: My nephew turns 3 that day, mm-hmm. and my sister has already said we're having his party at 3 because she's not missing Scarecrow Fest. And I said he's going to have a lot of fun because there are so many activities, even for the little ones.
1: Yeah, so many. And you know what? Smart woman, okay? So make sure you put that October 17th, 10 to 2 on your calendar and do all the birthday parties and celebrations right. after that. So lots of good stuff coming down line.
0: And then don't you have another event coming up the following week?
1: We sure do. Saturday, October 24th is our Halloween parade in our Treat Street. So 9:30 parade lineup at Haymarket Square. They go through downtown Dixon. We award some prizes for costumes. And then we push you to go back downtown and mm-hmm. Go through our Treat Street, which is participating businesses, giving out those tricks and treats, as well as the Trunk or Treat. We have over 20 trunks that will be at the OSF nice. Town Square. So another way to get those treats. And who doesn't like to dress up? So we have lots of opportunities in October to come dressed up. And of course, you know, the following week is Halloween. But definitely join us at Discover Dixon. Lots of good events going on. I encourage you to follow us on Discover Dixon social media. 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Of course, stop in and visit us. We're located right downtown Dixon. Talk to us and just be a part of everything.
0: Jennifer, you stay busy. That is for absolute sure, as you do a lot of things with Discover Dixon. We always appreciate you coming in on Wednesday and joining us live here at River Country 101.7.
1: Well, we appreciate the opportunity. Thanks, Sam.
0: It's 9:16. Here's Bailey Zimmerman.

0: Bailey Zimmerman, Chevy Silverado on River Country 101.7. It is 9:19. Good Wednesday morning. I'm Sam Ramirez again. Thanks to Jennifer Lang joining us live in studio today. Jennifer always brings a wealth of information on what's going on right here in Dixon. River Country 101.7.
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0: Gary Chapin Carpenter on River Country 101.7. We heard Zach Bryan before that. It is 9:37. Good morning. I'm Sam Ramirez again, coming to you live in the CGH Medical Center studio. CGH encircling you with exceptional care. A rainy start to our Wednesday morning. Right now in Dixon, we are at 63 under a cloudy sky at River Country 101.7.
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That is officially his 37th number one song. Nicely done. It's Kenny Chesney. Got Riley Green's latest on the way. And Love Thy Neighbor does not include ramming a tractor into your neighbor's house. I'll tell you about it coming up.

0: Riley Green, Faith Is You Drunk. I don't know if there was alcohol involved in this situation or not. I think it's probably pretty likely. 28-year-old man in Great Britain. His name is Nathan. He just checked into prison for the next 7 years. He has had a long-running dispute with his neighbor, Luke, and they just kept poking at each other. And the whole thing got escalated about a year ago when Luke sent some footage to Nathan's cell phone. It showed Luke and Luke's brother relieving themselves on the graves of Nathan's dad and brother. So, no, that is not cool. That is not a good adult way to handle things. Nathan responded to this by stealing a tractor from the farmer down the road and ramming it into Luke's house. And fortunately, nobody was home, so nobody died. But yeah, now Nathan gets to spend the next 7 years in prison. This was not a constructive way of dealing with the conflict, I have to say.
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6: River Country 101.7, we are live on location on this Wednesday morning. We are here at Bunnell Industries, and Zach Worley is with us. And Zach, man, hey, this is an amazing place that you guys have built here south of Dixon.
7: It really is, Sam. You know, we're doing a lot of nice things for the community. You know, family-owned company here for 60 years, and it's pretty great. We're having a little employee appreciation / ribbon cutting event today.
6: Ribbon cutting coming up, I believe, at around 11:30. And like you said, it's an employee appreciation day. And I'll tell you, this facility just knocks it out of the park.
7: It is. It's been a long time coming. It's been about 3 years in the works. You know, it's all we need for a manufacturer for what we do, and we got all the space we need to run now, so we really enjoy it out here.
6: I won't lie to you, Zach, when we travel across country, when I see a semi, I always look to see if they have Bunnell Industry on their semi, and I'll tell you, people from all over the country, and as a matter of fact, you guys do all over the world, too.
7: Yeah, so we do. We have a dealer network all stretched out throughout the United States, and we have some in Canada, some Leafac stuff, but yeah, some semis rolling around, and billboarding us all around the country, so yeah.
6: This is a beautiful facility, and now is the other location still open? Is that going to close? What's maybe the plan with the old location there on 38?
7: So the plan over there is that's going to be our truck equipment. So we strictly manufacture here at the new facility. Over there, we're upfitting all of our trucks that we give to our customers. So manufacturing here, the old facility, we're keeping open and bigger line for truck equipment. So
6: this is a great location. We look forward to seeing what's going to happen here the next couple of hours. We're going to be here till around noon. Hey, Zach, thanks for kicking it off with us.
7: Thank you, Sam.
6: We are live on location at the new Bunnell Industries here, Progressive Drive in Dixon. With this report, I'm Sam Ramirez.
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0: just want to be by the remote when my game is on. No, you don't get to argue with me. That's Luke Combs.
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0: If it weren't for her bangs, she would still be fabulous, but the bangs don't hurt. That's Ella Langley on River Country 101.7. And if you are 50 or better, there's a free event coming up at Northland Mall in Sterling. The 2026 Senior Showcase is going to be happening next Tuesday, October 6th, starting at 10 in the morning, running until 2 in the afternoon. More than 40 local businesses and organizations will be there. For info on things like healthcare, senior living, retirement planning, all kinds of stuff that you might find really informative, it's free and open to absolutely everybody. 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
2: The primary goal of the Illinois Corn Checkoff is to improve farmer profitability. Matt Rabin, a Gallatin County farmer and new chairman of the Illinois Corn Marketing Board, discusses some of their recent efforts.
3: The board is made up of 15 real farmers that make financial decisions for the checkoff, and we're trying to move the needle, find demand.
2: Rabin says driving domestic corn demand through expanding current uses is a vital checkoff mission.
3: We need ethanol infrastructure. We need higher blends.
2: He says finding new domestic uses for corn is also a goal.
3: Bioproducts that you can use to replace, say, petroleum products.
2: Rabin says supporting the efforts of industry partners to expand international corn demand is also key.
3: With U.S. Grains and Bioproducts Council, U.S. Meat Federation, U.S. Poultry and Egg Export Council.
2: In addition, Rabin says checkoff funding is also supporting key research into conservation and other practices to help producers lower their input costs. Learn more about the efforts of the Illinois Corn Marketing Board at ilcorn.org.
4: 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Jeff, how you doing today?
5: I am doing outstanding. It's going to be a great day.
4: I heard you were the one that brought some food today.
5: We did. Central Illinois Trucks is providing the food today. Yes.
4: Talk a little bit about your company.
5: We have 18 locations across Illinois, Indiana, and Missouri. We've been in business for over 50 years, and we've had a long-standing relationship with Bunnell. If I look back, I'd say it's probably been at least 30 years.
4: Wow.
5: So we've done a lot of business, and we really appreciate them. They're a great partner, and we sell them trucks so they can put their snow plows and leaf backs together.
4: Jeff, I know you probably have known Joe Bunnell for a long time, and it's been a vision of his to open this new facility here that we are sitting in right now. And man, what an amazing building they have here on South Edge of Dixon.
5: Yes, it is. It's amazing what they're going to be able to so increase their production, make things easier, reduce costs. It's just a blessing.
4: It really is. And again, you got to check it out. You're not going to miss it if you go on Progressive Drive here. It is a new location. And you probably have been to the old location there on 38. And this one seems like it's about five times the size of the old location. They're going to be able to do a lot inside this building.
5: Yes, they are. They've got state-of-the-art paint booths. They've got lasers. They've got machines that they can do, like I said, a lot of work and a lot of building. And it's really going to help Bunnell progress forward in the future.
4: Jeff, you know, you mentioned that you guys are partnered with Bunnell for about 30 years. How long have you been with the company?
5: I have been with the company roughly probably 25, 28 years. I've been selling trucks over 40.
4: So you've been in the business a while.
5: Yes, I have.
4: And you love what you do, don't you?
5: Yes, I do. Yes, I do.
4: Well, Jeff, we're going to let you get back to what you were doing, and we want to thank you for joining us live here on River Country 101.7.
5: Thank you very much. Have a great day.
4: You too. We're live at Bunnell's here on the South Edge of Dixon, River Country 101.7. I'm Sam Ramirez.
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1: River Country 101.7, we are live here at Bunnell Industries in Dixon, and we are with Joe Bunnell. Joe, an exciting day for you folks here at Bunnell Industries.
2: A great day. We're here today celebrating employee appreciation as well as a ribbon cutting of our grand opening in our new manufacturing facility.
1: And this is a state-of-the-art facility, and I know this has been a dream and a goal of yours for quite a while.
2: A long overdue. We've outgrown our other facilities many years ago, and it's just a blessing to finally put this to rest, and we got our new facility, and we're moving forward, and a lot to look forward to.
1: And talking with Steve a little while, this means with the new building, obviously the staff's going to continue to grow, and you guys are going to be around a long time right here in this great community.
2: Yeah, we've been here almost 67 years now. Plans to stay here. We're not going anywhere, and absolutely growing. We've got several open positions for hiring, and a lot of growth here happening. So we're really growing and blessed to be growing.
1: And where we're standing right now, it's air conditioning, which on a day like today, when it's raining, it's a little humid, this is going to be great for the workers inside this location.
2: Yeah, it was important when we added this facility that I really considered air conditioning to make it all possible. We solarized the building to help make it affordable, and the air conditioning comfort, productivity, and happy employees. So that's what we're hoping for with that offering here with our employees.
1: It's a great day. It's an exciting day. It's Employee Appreciation Day, as you guys are going to honor and recognize your employees in this brand new location. Joe, thank you for having us here today, and congratulations on this new building.
2: Thanks for being here, Sam. It's always good to have you guys along when we have a celebratory reason like this.
1: Absolutely. We're glad to be here today. River Country 101.7, I'm Sam Ramirez.
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1: 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The unbeaten Amboy Clippers travel to Milledgeville to take on the Missiles. Josh Dillon will have the call Friday night, starting with the pregame show at around 6:45. It's a 7 o'clock kickoff. The Amboy Clippers, the three-time defending state champions, on the road in Milledgeville Friday night. 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
0: Regarding the case of country music versus any other music on the radio, we, the judge and jury, find that those other stations are guilty of not playing good music. Yeah. 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

If you have been thinking about retiring early, you have a nice little nest egg saved up and you could retire early if you want to. There's a new study out that you might find interesting. I'll tell you about it coming up.

0: That is his brand new one. That's Al Dean and Anytime Soon. Are you going to retire anytime soon? If you have saved up a nice little nest egg and you're looking at it and you're thinking, you know, I could actually afford to retire a little early. Maybe I should do that. Just some food for thought. A new study published in the Journal of Cognition. This is an actual rather huge meta-analysis of how your brain works after you have retired. And they found pretty conclusively that staying attached to your job, you know, keeping your brain focused on your work, even if your work is really super stressful, that is better for your mental health in the long run as opposed to retiring early. Retiring early tends to result in memory issues as you get older, is what they found in this study. They're going to look into it further. But if you think you might retire early, but you haven't decided yet, this would indicate that, you know, continuing to work keeps your brain sharp as you age. And it gets you out of the house. And Progressive Insurance. 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
6: River Country 101.7. I'm Sam Ramirez. We're here at Bunnell Industries. As again, Zach is with us. And Zach, a fun day for the employees. We've got ribbon cutting coming up. We got some speeches and an overall fun day here at your new location at Bunnell Industries.
7: Yeah, Sam, we're really excited to get everybody out, you know, and for employee appreciation and ribbon cutting. So, you know, we really appreciate all of our employees and the community, and we're looking forward to being a staple for many more years to come.
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7: Yeah, it really is. 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
6: Again, we're here live today. We got the ribbon cutting coming up. We got some speeches. I know that I believe the Discover Dixon will be here. I don't know if the mayor's going to be here, but it's always a great day, and it's a way to give back to the employees. And, Zach, we want to thank you for, again, having us here today.
7: Absolutely. Thank you, Sam.
6: 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I'm Sam Ramirez.
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He has posted some footage showing that he's lost about 30 pounds. That's Luke Combs on River Country 101.7 with the forecast from your 13 Weather Authority. Be on your toes with the weather. It's just going to be rainy today, tonight, tomorrow night. By Friday, it should clear up. But especially tomorrow, might see some pretty heavy rain, might have an elevated risk of some flooding going on. So just really, really be aware of what's going on around you. Currently, it's raining and it's 63.

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7: 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I'm Sam Ramirez. A big celebration going on today. And one of the longest tenured employees is Doug. Doug, how you doing today?
8: Pretty good.
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8: I like it a lot. It's inside. You don't have to worry about the weather quite as bad. And I sandblast a lot, so it keeps me in and out of the weather as much as possible. So it's pretty cool.
7: And I was telling, I don't know if it was Joe or if it was Zach, the air conditioning in here has got to go a long way as well.
8: The air conditioning is really nice, especially in the summertime when it's hot out and everything. So it's pretty cool.
7: And then today is obviously Employee Appreciation Day. I know I see Senator Fritz is here, Mike Veneer, the mayor. This is a fun day for all the employees.
8: Yes, it is. It's really a good time. We all enjoy it. It's, you know, nice day for it, so perfect out.
7: You've been with the company, you said, about 20 years. When you started back, you know, in the 2005, 2006, whatever, you probably never thought you'd be standing in something like this.
8: Definitely not. This really takes over from when I first started out, when I didn't even have a roof over my head when I first started sandblasting. That's what I do for Bunnell's.
7: Doug, we want to thank you for joining us. I know you've got some food. I know there's prize giveaways. We're going to let you get busy.
8: Thank you.
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0: wrote that he and Ella Langley would become a couple. 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
3: River Country 101.7, we are live here at Bunnell Industries on this beautiful day inside. Not necessarily outside, but inside here, as this is their Employee Appreciation Day ribbon cutting. A lot of featured speakers here today, and we're with State Representative Brad Fritz. Brad, how you doing today?
4: Great, Sam. How are you?
3: I'm doing well. As a state, this has got to be a lot of fun when you get to participate in events like this.
4: Absolutely. As a state representative in the state of Illinois, too often we hear about people who are closing up shop and moving out of the state of Illinois. And so it's so exciting representing this district. We have so many world-class manufacturers, and Bunnell's just another massive name in the world of manufacturing, and it's so exciting to see them expand right here in their home.
3: I was telling Zach Worley earlier, I said, when I traveled across the country, I always look at the semis and the back of the semis, and if I see a Bunnell industry, I always get so excited, and they do go nationwide.
4: Yeah, they do. It's incredible the work that they do. They're an incredible name. They built a fantastic reputation, not just across the country, but all over the place. It's amazing.
3: And this new facility we're sitting in right now is state of the art.

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1: I'm Brandon Clark with your Shaw local news report. A Dixon first grade teacher got a surprise Tuesday, and it came from someone who once sat in her classroom. St. Mary's teacher Cassandra Burgess was expecting her parents, Kern and Pam Smith, to stop by the school. What she wasn't expecting was to be presented with the Private School Teacher of the Year Award by former student and current state representative Brad Fritz of Dixon. Fritz created the district-wide award to recognize public school educators, but nominations for private school teachers prompted the addition of a second award. Burgess was visibly surprised and excited as she accepted the honor in front of her students and well-wishers. She told her class, "I appreciate this big time. I'm here for the kids." And from recognizing a teacher who's made a difference in the lives of her students, we turn to a couple of events celebrating a different kind of bond, the one between people and their pets. St. Luke's Episcopal Church in Dixon will host its annual Blessing of the Pets this Sunday, October 4th, in observance of the Feast of St. Francis of Assisi. The blessing will take place around 11:30 a.m., immediately following the church's 10:30 service. Outdoor and drive-up blessings will be available along the Peoria Avenue side of the church. If the weather doesn't cooperate, blessings will move indoors to the church fellowship hall. All leashed, well-behaved pets are welcome, and if your pet can't make it, you can bring a photo to be blessed. The church will also collect donations of pet food, toys, towels, and blankets for Granny Rose Animal Shelter. And if you miss Sunday's event, you'll have another opportunity to have your four-legged family member blessed the following week. OSF Healthcare St. Catherine Medical Center will host its annual Blessing of the Pets Friday, October 9th. That event begins at 5 p.m. near the hospital Circle Drive at 403 East 1st Street in Dixon. It's another celebration of the Feast of St. Francis, the patron saint of animals, ecology, and creation. Organizers ask that only pets who are well-behaved and comfortable around other animals attend, helping make the evening safe and peaceful for everyone. And for more on these stories and others, visit ShawLocal.com, your trusted local source.
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10: I'm meteorologist Scott Laurie Moore with your Shaw Local Forecast. Tropical moisture knocking on our doorstep, pulling in from the west today. There are flood watches flying, and we've got the rains coming down today. Looks like they'll stick around throughout tonight and into tomorrow. Might even see some heavier downpours tomorrow. Some places getting inches of rain here. This is rich tropical moisture all the way from the Pacific, believe it or not. 68 degrees today, low 60s tonight, and rain continues tomorrow, 71 degrees. Partly cloudy Friday, 67.
11: River Country 1017, we are wrapping up our time together here at Bunnell Industries, and this has been an absolute fun day as we bring in Illinois State Senator from the 37th Legislative District, Lee Arellano. And Lee, this is an important day. Bunnell Industries, these have got to be the fun events that you get to participate in.
12: They are. You know, this project got started when I was still a mayor, so years ago, we had done a lot of work in the planning out here on the I-88 region. A lot of it was retail, which people see going up. But some of it was industrial, those employers, those job producers, and this was one of them. And it was really exciting for me because this was a local company. We weren't recruiting somebody from out of the country, out of state. Those are all great. This was a local family and company building up bigger and better right here in our own region. And those are the folks who really invest back. So really proud of the Bunnells and their growth over the decades. Happy for Dixon. Happy to see employers grow. This is what we want for our region. This is what makes the economy spin. Yeah.
11: It is, and you know, when you were mayor, there was talk about putting up the pedestrian bridge, but right. Now it's got to be fun for you to sit back now as a state senator and see things happening in the town that you were a mayor in.
12: It is. You know, some of these projects, you know, when I was mayor, I'm finishing projects that other people doing, starting, getting to do some of my own, but a lot of them is you're laying the seeds for what's coming next in the years ahead, and it is exciting, especially being a father of five young kids. Knowing they're inheriting some of this stuff popping up, you see it come to fruition. It's very rewarding, and it's why public service, for all the drama and all the interesting aspects to it, it's why it's rewarding. Is you have days like this where you see a company grow, or you see a pedestrian bridge go up, and families using it. That's what public service should be about, and that's what community's about. And today's one of those days. It's a great day.
11: Lee, I know you got to say a few words. We're going to let you go, and we'll see you later.
12: All right, thanks so much.
11: You bet. That's Lee Arellano, our state senator here. River Country 1017 from Bunnell Industries. I'm Sam Ramirez.

If your wedding is coming up soon, because October is a huge month for weddings, if your wedding is about to happen, there's a new survey out showing that the thing that you don't think happens at any wedding ever, there's a bigger chance of it happening at your wedding than you might think. No, it's not awesome. I'll tell you about it coming up.

0: loving life again because nobody in your family or his family was a doofus during your wedding. That's Ella Langley. Yeah, the line about, you know, if anybody has cause to believe that this couple shouldn't be getting married, speak now or forever hold your peace. There was a survey on that just this past week amongst readers of a wedding magazine. So, you know, it's kind of a wedding related thing, asking, have you been at a wedding where anybody spoke up and said, yeah, they shouldn't get married? Because I thought the answer would be zero. No, 14% of the people who took this survey said that they were at a wedding where somebody actually tried to interrupt the wedding during the speak now or forever hold your peace thing. We left that line in our wedding vows because, you know, it's like nobody's going to say anything. You might want to take it out. It's up to you. 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

0: Can you say song of the year? Yeah, I thought you could. That's Stella Lefty.
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7: I'm Brent Barnett with Ag Headline News on Brownfield. U.S. corn stocks swelled over the past year. The USDA says the domestic supply of corn on September 1st was 2.1 billion bushels, above expectations, and an increase of 35% on the year, even as implied fourth quarter usage topped year-ago levels. Soybeans were estimated at 315 million bushels, a cut of 3% and below pre-report projections. U.S. Senator Chuck Grassley says the path forward for the farm bill could become more complicated after November's midterm elections. During a media call today, the Iowa Republican discussed how a possible shift in congressional control could affect the farm bill's future.
8: If it's just the House that they carry, I think we still got a chance of getting a five-year farm bill. If they carry both houses, I think they would want to write a different farm bill next year.
7: Grassley says addressing Proposition 12 will continue to be near the top of his to-do list, regardless of who controls Congress next year. A market analyst says having a flexible marketing plan gives farmers an opportunity to capitalize on higher moves in the market. Dan Bossy with Ag Resource Company says prices have the potential to move higher well into 2027.
9: We are seeing stocks declining in all three commodities, and that really indicates an acreage battle for next year. We need more wheat acres. We need more soybean acres. We will need more corn acres, but the U.S. is limited by that.
7: And the USDA is reporting the sale of 105,000 metric tons of U.S. soybeans to unknown destinations. Sales are frequently said to be heading to unknown destinations to give buyers and sellers time to set out delivery details. I'm Brent Barnett with Brownfield Ag News Headlines.
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0: You've seen this guy, right? He needs to go on tour with Luke Bryan, and they need to call it the Absolutely Perfect Teeth Tour. That's Drew Baldridge on River Country 101.7. And if you're 50 or better, what are you doing next Tuesday? There's an event happening at Northland Mall in Sterling. It is the 2026 Senior Showcase next Tuesday from 10 until 2. More than 40 different businesses and organizations will be there with just loads of information for you. I mean, take a big bag because you're going to have a bunch of paperwork to take home with you. If you have any questions on the whole thing, number to call is 815-632-2566.
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There's been so much in the news about how, you know, perhaps we'll be living on Mars at some point because we almost have the technology to do that.

0: Megan Maroney's brand new one, Medicine. Oh, Medicine is not going to help you with this. There's been so much in the news about Elon Musk and others thinking that maybe at some point we might actually colonize Mars. There's one little problem with that concept. A new study from Adelaide University in Australia, they did a really extensive study using simulated weightlessness to test various things that you would need to be able to do in a weightless environment if you're going to live on Mars. And they found really conclusively that the odds of conceiving a child on Mars are basically zero because of the weightless situation. You need gravity for little swimmers to swim. And they found that, you know, the odds of you conceiving a child on Mars are basically zero. So I think the obvious conclusion is that, you know, Mars would be okay with us visiting, but Mars does not want us to move there.
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Yeah, he's got a friend like Jason Aldean who agreed to sing on his first single with him, which is a small part of why it went to number one. I think it's a great song nonetheless. It's John Morgan.

0: She got invited back to host the CMA Awards again because she's awesome at it. That's Lainey.
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0: has your interest in The Voice been kind of rekindled now that Riley Green's on that show? Because you would not be the only one. That's the worst way on River Country 101.7. 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
2: Soybeans, corn, and hogs were down. Cattle were higher. Hello, I'm Megan Grebner with your commodity market update on Brownfield. When it comes to short stature corn, it all started with Stein. For decades, they've been focused on unique hybrids that deliver top yields. Stein invented short stature corn, then perfected it. Stein has yield. Soybeans were lower on fund and technical selling. The USDA's quarterly stocks number was lower than expected. An unknown did purchase U.S. beans ahead of the open. More near-term harvest delays are probable, but conditions could turn drier after that. November beans were down 4.75 at $12.93. January beans down 3.5 at $13.09.25. Corn was lower on fund and technical selling. Quarterly stocks were much larger than expected, implying slower demand. Corn is also monitoring harvest activity. December corn was down 21.25 at $5.75. March corn was down 20.5 at $5.15.5. The wheat complex was mostly lower on fund and technical selling. Quarterly wheat stocks and production were close to pre-report expectations. Rain has delayed winter wheat planting, but the soil moisture recharge is beneficial in most of those areas. In Chicago, December wheat was down 17 at 6.75¾. March wheat down 16.25 at 6.90¾. In Kansas City, December wheat was down a dime at 7.33. And in Minneapolis, December wheat was down 5.25 at 6.94. Live and feeder cattle were up on optimism about the week's direct trade. Box beef, though, was mixed at midday. October lives up 145 at 218.67. December lives up 190 at 222.70. October feeder cattle were up 277 at 336.42. Hogs were mostly lower on profit taking and the midweek cash and wholesale trade. October contracts down 65 at 78.72. December lean hogs were down 27 at 69.42. I'm Megan Grebner, Brownfield Ag News.
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3: I'm meteorologist Scott Laurie Moore with your Shaw local forecast. Tropical moisture knocking on our doorstep, pulling in from the west today. There are flood watches flying, and we've got the rains coming down today. It looks like they'll stick around throughout tonight and into tomorrow. Might even see some heavier downpours tomorrow. Some places getting inches of rain here. This is rich tropical moisture all the way from the Pacific, believe it or not. 68 degrees today, low 60s tonight, and rain continues tomorrow, 71 degrees. Partly cloudy Friday, 67.
0: From the pouring rain,
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2: In a pinch, man. 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
1: 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Keeping regular times for waking, eating, working, socializing, going to bed is linked to lower levels of depression and a lot less physical pain.

0: Lauren Elena and All My Exes. Darius Rucker went way back to the early days of Hootie and the Blowfish. Remembered when his band wasn't exactly commanding six-figure guarantees. He says their first 10 to 15 shows, they were basically paid in, get this, cases of beer. Ah, the 90s, right? Yeah, they eventually started going into some actual money. Rucker remembers one fraternity gig where they made around $1,000 plus all the beer that they could drink. They had another problem, too. They didn't own a PA system. Obviously, that's the technology has caught up to where, you know, local bands and whatnot can take a PA system now with them anywhere they go.
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started the case of country music versus any other music on the radio. 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

0: South of Sanity, that's Zach Top. The number one nicest zodiac sign is Pisces. They're able to figure out others' feelings before those people even get the chance to speak. That means they're incredible shoulders to cry on, and you can soothe a friend in need in a matter of just minutes. Pisces will make you feel loved, appreciated, and accepted. I mean, that is if you believe in all this stuff, right?
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1: I'm Brandon Clark with your Shaw local news. Drivers in Dixon should prepare for lane reductions and ramp closures this week as bridge repair work

0: It's underway on Interstate 88 and Illinois Route 26. The Illinois Tollway says traffic on the I-88 bridge over Route 26 will be reduced to one lane in each direction, with traffic shifted through the work zone. On Route 26, traffic also will be reduced to one lane in each direction between 7 a.m. and 3 p.m. daily as needed. The work will also require closures of ramps at the Route 26 interchange on I-88. Electronic message signs and construction signs are in place to alert drivers to the traffic shifts and closures. The repairs are expected to continue through October, with additional traffic shifts and local road and ramp closures possible. The work is part of the tollway's 7-year, $2 billion Bridging the Future capital plan. Drivers should allow extra time and use caution through the work zone. Construction schedules are weather-dependent. And while road crews prepare for another round of work in the Dixon area, first responders in Amboy recently faced a very different kind of challenge, one that put rising water rather than traffic at the center of the emergency. More than 8 inches of rain fell overnight September 19th into September 20th, sending floodwaters into portions of O'Connell's RV campground. Amboy Fire Chief Dwayne Dickison says his department was called around 7:15 that Sunday morning to evacuate the campground, something he says the department doesn't train for regularly. As the water rose rapidly, Dickinson called for mutual aid. Firefighters, EMS personnel, and law enforcement from about a dozen agencies responded. A lake on the property had overtopped its banks, making it impossible for vehicles to get through to many campers. Lee County Sheriff's Corporal Kyle Kellen used a drone to survey the flooding, identifying staging areas and high ground, and broadcast evacuation instructions through the drone's loudspeaker. About 280 campers were evacuated and taken to Central School in Amboy, where the Red Cross provided food and drinks. Campers were later moved to the Amboy Community Building for the night. Officials say no one was injured or reported missing during the evacuation. The campground has since reopened, although some low-lying sites remained inaccessible. It's scheduled to remain open through October 15th. For more on these stories and others, visit ShawLocal.com, your trusted local source.
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3: I'm meteorologist Scott Laurie Moore with your Shaw Local Forecast. Tropical moisture knocking on our doorstep, pulling in from the west today. There are flood watches flying, and we've got the rains coming down today. Looks like they'll stick around throughout tonight and into tomorrow. Might even see some heavier downpours tomorrow. Some places getting inches of rain here. This is rich tropical moisture all the way from the Pacific, believe it or not. 68 degrees today, low 60s tonight, and rain continues tomorrow, 71 degrees. Partly cloudy Friday, 67.
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Hardy, Eric Church, Morgan Wallen, and Tim McGraw. That is MacArthur. It's funny, Darius Rucker was talking about the Hootie and the Blowfish days, how their first 10 to 15 shows were basically, they were paid in cases of beer. They eventually started getting into some actual money, too. Rucker remembers one fraternity gig where they made about $1,000 plus all the beer they could drink. Yeah, they had another problem, too. They didn't own a PA system. Of course, Rucker was in the show choir, University of South Carolina, and one of his friends was in charge of the school's PA. So they'd basically borrow slash steal the university's PA, take it to the club, play the show, bring it back. Wild times.

0: Ever notice that the day you announce you're starting a new diet, your friends go AWOL? There's why. Cutting calories causes your level of serotonin, the feel-good brain chemical, to nosedive, leaving you cranky and unpleasant to be around.
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1: I'm Brandon Clark with your Shaw Local News Report. A Dixon first grade teacher got a surprise Tuesday, and it came from someone who once sat in her classroom. St. Mary's teacher Cassandra Burgess was expecting her parents, Kern and Pam Smith, to stop by the school. What she wasn't expecting was to be presented with the Private School Teacher of the Year Award by former student and current state representative Brad Fritz of Dixon. Fritz created the district-wide award to recognize public school educators, but nominations for private school teachers prompted the addition of a second award. Burgess was visibly surprised and excited as she accepted the honor in front of her students and well-wishers. She told her class, "I appreciate this big time. I'm here for the kids." And from recognizing a teacher who's made a difference in the lives of her students, we turn to a couple of events celebrating a different kind of bond, the one between people and their pets. St. Luke's Episcopal Church in Dixon will host its

0: annual blessing of the pets this Sunday, October 4th, in observance of the Feast of St. Francis of Assisi. The blessing will take place around 11:30 a.m., immediately following the church's 10:30 service. Outdoor and drive-up blessings will be available along the Peoria Avenue side of the church. If the weather doesn't cooperate, blessings will move indoors to the church fellowship hall. All leashed, well-behaved pets are welcome, and if your pet can't make it, you can bring a photo to be blessed. The church will also collect donations of pet food, toys, towels, and blankets for Granny Rose Animal Shelter. And if you miss Sunday's event, you'll have another opportunity to have your four-legged family member blessed the following week. OSF Healthcare St. Catherine Medical Center will host its annual Blessing of the Pets Friday, October 9th. That event begins at 5 p.m. near the hospital's Circle Drive at 403 East 1st Street in Dixon. It's another celebration of the Feast of St. Francis, the patron saint of animals, ecology, and creation. Organizers ask that only pets who are well-behaved and comfortable around other animals attend, helping make the evening safe and peaceful for everyone. And for more on these stories and others, visit ShawLocal.com, your trusted local source.
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2: I'm meteorologist Mark Thibodeau with your Shaw Local Forecast, gearing up for some heavy rain overnight and again Thursday, and then things dry out, feel very fallish as we get to the weekend. Overnight, we'll see a chance of showers and thunderstorms, mainly towards sunrise. Some of the rainfall could be heavy in a few spots, a low of 64, and it's going to be a wet day Thursday. Areas of rain and thunder likely, 1 to 2 inch rains look possible, high 71, could be some minor localized flooding in one or two spots. Some scattered areas of rain Thursday night, but generally diminishing, low 51. Sunshine's back out Friday, a cooling north wind. Afternoon high in the mid-60s.
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4x4 by you, Miss Lainey Wilson. Zoe Saldana is not ruling out working with Taylor Sheridan again. She's on a show that's on Paramount Plus called Lioness. I've not checked it out yet, but season 2 just dropped. But she is pretty clear that one Sheridan universe is enough for her for right now. They, I guess, asked her about if she wanted to, you know, kind of branch out. And I mean, she has been in some of the top grossing movies of all time, between Avatar and Avengers Endgame and all the things. So, you know, she's got a full plate and a full slate. So let's let her have her minute.

0: Hands up, that is Jelly Roll. If you ever wondered whether bears can open up a car door, the answer is absolutely. Visitors in Gatlinburg were shocked when a mama bear opened a car door herself, climbed inside, and then all four of her cubs followed her into someone's car. The mama bear grabbed food and eventually climbed back out. So yeah, if you're taking a vacation to the mountains anytime soon, follow those bear protocols when it comes to food.
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0: So Charles Kelly from Lady A just announced that he has a rare form of blood cancer called multiple melanoma. He found out after suffering random rib fractures, led doctors to run a whole bunch of blood tests. He's optimistic and healthy, but definitely some crazy news coming out of Lady A today and sending him all of our love and support.
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